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0: 11:15. We'll talk a little College World Series coming up on the program as Alabama and Troy making their way to the great middle part of the United States of America, the heartland, Nebraska, Omaha.
1: Woo!
0: Somewhere that Molly knows a good bit about.
1: Oh, yes.
2: That is where America's heart is, isn't it?
1: It is. It is. It's the heartland.
2: Where would the aorta be?
1: I don't know.
0: Iowa City.
2: Thank you.
1: Well, we have a long summer of heat and humidity
0: ahead. Yes, we do,
1: so
0: Molly.
1: Keep your home and your family comfortable.
0: Yes, we do, and it's here. Did you know it's here?
1: It is here.
0: Okay.
1: It is, in fact, here.
0: I've noticed your hair. It looked a little frizzy.
1: No, I woke up this morning, and it was not.
2: What kind of product do you do to counter that?
0: It was not very...
1: I have this, like, serum that I have to put in it to...
0: Serum?
1: Frizzify it.
3: What was the thing the Braves guy uses?
2: Oh, that is...
0: Wait, who's that? What's that voice?
2: Oh, that's Conrad. Hey, Conrad.
0: Nice of you to show up at 11:15.
1: Welcome back.
0: Did you have another matching couch delivered today?
1: He did.
3: It's a love seat. It's very nice.
0: Oh, okay.
2: That's what I hear. Cantu is the product that Grant
1: Holmes
2: uses.
1: That's what it is, Cantu.
2: Yeah.
1: I use a different one.
2: Yeah. You might not want to use the Cantu. He's been struggling.
1: My hair is like slightly naturally curly, though, so I have to really tame it.
2: It looks fine.
1: Thank
2: you. Don't let Pat discourage you.
0: I didn't say it looked bad. I just said it was the humidity.
2: You did like crazy hands.
1: Yes, I get really bad bedhead. Especially when it's clean.
0: You wear a bonnet when you go to sleep?
1: I do not.
2: I look like Lyle Lovett when I wake up.
0: Conrad wears a bonnet. That's why his hair looks so good every morning. Did you realize that?
2: He wears a little bonnet.
0: Yeah.
1: Is it pink?
3: Baby blue.
1: Aw.
2: You don't know who Lyle Lovett is?
1: I don't think so.
2: I'll get you a picture.
0: Married
2: Julia Roberts for a while, right?
0: Yeah.
2: Never saw that coming.
1: I know who that is.
0: Yeah.
3: You'll know who he is when you.

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0: That's why he was asking you how to spell it.
1: Oh, I don't know.
0: I don't know either.
1: That's the way I would spell it.
0: I just
1: it.
0: Know what it means.
1: I just think litigate. I took off the eight.
0: Yeah.
2: Oh, God. I guess, man. I keep, you know what? When I write columns, I learned this. You're allowed to use one 20-cent word in a column. Otherwise, you got to keep it at about a seventh grade level.
1: Yes. For people like me. Scott Hamilton, always a pleasure. Find it there in the game, SiriusXM, all kinds of places. Scott, we always appreciate the time. It's always a fun visit.
2: Y'all are the best. I'm always happy to join you.
0: Thanks, Scott.
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11: We all know how important it is to stay active as we age, especially as we get older. But I've come to realize that for as good as people are about getting their cardio in, a lot of older folks really don't seem to be doing the recommended amount of strength training or even understand why it's so important. It helps you stay functional and therefore independent for as long as possible. Certified strength and conditioning specialist Dana Santis says a great place to start is not with dumbbells or barbells, but with your body weight, which allows you to build strength while also learning how your body moves and where your limitations exist. It also reduces the risk of overwhelming your connective tissue, which adapts more slowly than muscles as we get older. Once you're comfortable, you can dial up that intensity, but do it slowly, do it carefully. I'm Dr. Sanjay Gupta, helping you live a better life.

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6: 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Give us your thoughts on game four tonight involving the Spurs down 2-1 versus the New York Knicks up in the series. Chris, and going back to Cali. Chris, what you got about game four?
7: Game four, gentlemen. I don't know why my friends are saying pop the bottle. I don't know what kind of bottle they're talking about, but it ain't a champagne bottle. We are not there yet, gentlemen. I don't know what the rush is. When the party is on, New York will be exploding. But until then, let's keep drinking the beers. We don't need the champagne bottles yet. I don't understand what the Knicks are doing. We have Kat. And we have Brunson. I don't understand if they watched the basketball ever before. There was Stockton and Malone. Run, pick, and roll, gentlemen. You both can score. You both are shifty. The Spurs are babies. They haven't been here before. They get the diapers on. Let's go. We need to take care of the Spurs.
8: Chris.
7: Send them back to where they belong. They got plenty of time to grow up.
8: Chris.
7: You're in the big boy city now. Let's go. Let's take care of business and bring
8: Chris.
7: It back to where it belongs.
8: Chris, did you not hear me the first three times?
6: He heard
8: listen
6: you.
8: To me.
6: No, he heard you, but he's going to finish his thought. Right, he didn't care.
8: Listen to me, Chris, for a second, because every time someone says the word, just wait a second, Chris. I'm trying to help you out here. Anytime someone says the word explosion or explode, all you need is that fruity rainbow 5-hour energy. 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You go to any store that you can find a gas station. You find that fruity rainbow.